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Scotty on the weekend with you through this 2 o'clock hour. That means we are right around the corner from your mental health minute. 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

0: Khaleesi, you got me. 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It is now time for your Mental Health Minute. So technology is awesome. It allows us to maintain contact with friends and family much more easily and frequently. Kind of. A lot of the interactions that we have are through our phones, and face-to-face interaction is slowly fading out. Research does show that your mental health is affected by the kind of communication you have with others more than the frequency. People who have face-to-face communication with friends and family at least 3 times a week showed a significant decrease in depressive symptoms, while those who had very little face-to-face interaction showed double the rate of depressive symptoms. Interaction is always important, but we must consider what form those interactions take. We're naturally social beings. That means in-person communication and interaction, not just through technology.
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Moe, Moe, tumbling down your Feel Good Island music station, KWXX. 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That's Maui live in concert in Hilo, guaranteed to be another major Raja. Up next, we got the Kyle Creator Boys. 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

0: 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Coming back with Stan the Man, of course. 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
2: Aloha, this is Stan Lawrence from Orchid Land Surf Shop reporting from Hilo Bay with the Dakine KWXX Island-Wide Surf Update for this Sunday, August 2nd. And small craft advisories continue in effect for all Hawaiian waters exposed to the northeast trade winds of 15 to 25 knots. Surf here on the northeast shore is 3 to 5 feet. Beach breaks and points up Hamakua and North Kohala, 3 to 5 feet. The northwest is flat. Southwest shore, 1 to 2, and the southeast shore, 3 to 5 feet. A 0.5 low tide, 11:01 this morning. A 2.4 high tide, 5:30 this afternoon. Your sunset, 6:57. Tomorrow sunrise, 5:56 a.m. Orchid Land Surf is closed today. We're open tomorrow from 10 a.m. to 5 p.m. Have a great Sunday. That's the Dakine Orchid Land Surf Update. 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

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Scotty on the weekend with you for my final hour on this Sunday afternoon. That means we are right around the corner from your Baboos of the Week. And I'll just ask you this one hypothetical question. What happens when a fake police officer runs into a real police officer? Well, you get the Baboos of the Week. We'll go into the details later this hour. Plus, Catch a Fire, Fiji, JKP, Kali Buds, Peter Moon Band. And up next, it's Risen featuring Kalena Ku. 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

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Kona Brewing Hawaii presents the Hammer Jang Tour featuring 8 Row 8. He was interviewed earlier this week during the Breakfast Luau with Kuehu. A great interview. Myrene, definitely a very entertaining guy, and he makes amazing music. Hip hop, reggae, whatever you want. He's got it all, and he will be at the Naniloa Crown Room on August 18th. And if you would like to see him live, and I highly recommend that you do, get your tickets at 8row8.com. That's 8row8.com. 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

0: On air, hard place. 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It is now time for your Baboos of the Week. So let's head to Florida, of course, where a Florida man was arrested for impersonating a police officer. Now that's baboozy enough on its own, but how he got arrested is what truly takes this story to new heights. 46-year-old Najee Jabari was driving his black Suburban fully outfitted with blue and red emergency lights, and he was following a vehicle on the highway when he decided to turn on his lights and pull them over. The problem? The car he pulled over was an undercover sheriff, and he is not actually a police officer. Deputies quickly intervened and arrested the wannabe officer. He is now facing multiple charges. No word on what his bond is or if he ever did tell the police officer, "Respect my authority." But he has most definitely done enough to win this week's Baboos of the Week.
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Kali Buds, Gimme Love. 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

0: Rebel Soldiers, playing me like a fool. 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And that is about it for me. I will be checking out of here. I'll be back next week, Saturday at 10 o'clock. But make sure you stay tuned, because coming up next, it's Alana E. Kaihi Kina, the Big Island's first ever Hawaiian language radio program. So until next time, take care of yourselves, take care of each other, wash your hands. And Scotty, shoots!
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2: Uy! Aloha pume hana kako, kaze ku ehu hia of the Breakfast Luau. Congrats to our latest Akamai winners, Nicole Beard and Logan Enriquez. Brother Logan on his way to Major Rage with Maoli August 29th. You can be too. Enjoy the weekend, ohana. Keeping our keiki okaina ready for another school year. I'll be here with you early Monday morning to make sure they get there. 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
4: Aloha, this is Stan Lawrence from Orchid Land Surf Shop reporting from Hilo Bay with a Dakine KWXX island-wide surf update for this Sunday, August 2nd. And small craft advisories continue in effect for all Hawaiian waters exposed to the northeast trade winds of 15 to 25 knots. Surf here on the northeast shore is 3 to 5 feet. Beach breaks and points up Hamakua and North Kohala, 3 to 5 feet. The northwest is flat. Southwest shore, 1 to 2. And the southeast shore, 3 to 5 feet. A 0.5 low tide, 11:01 this morning. A 2.4 high tide, 5:30 this afternoon. Your sunset, 6:57. Tomorrow's sunrise, 5:56 a.m. Orchid Land Surf is closed today. We're open tomorrow from 10 a.m. to 5 p.m. Have a great Sunday. That's the Dakine Orchid Land Surf Update. 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

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Uncle Kama with you guys for this Sunday evening. 7 o'clock hour now, kicking it off. I'll be with you guys till the midnight hour tonight. And you know what? Full night of Feel Good Island music and some talk story as well. We got What's for Dinner, some food for thought as well, and You Live, You Learn. Gotta stick around for that one though. For now though, let's get back into more music as we continue on this Sunday evening. We got some music from Kaiboy, 3 Plus, Anuhea, and Magic. Right now it's Jacob Miller taking us through this Tenement Yard and You Feel Good Island Music Station. It's KWXX.

0: 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Island Music Station, it's KWXX. Jamming out with Uncle Kama. How's it going, Kako? This 7 o'clock hour, we keeping it rolling as we keeping it here. More feel good island music. After the break, we come back. Some music from Anuhea, Kai Boy, and 3 Plus, just to name a few. Stick around and stay tuned. More music as you jam out this Sunday evening on your feel-good Island Music Station. It's KWXX. Yes, sir.
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0: Big Island, this is Terry Napiahi, and I support Sue Liloy. Things move quickly at the legislature, and Sue spent many late nights working with us, sharing the progress of bills. Sue was our biggest advocate and the reason there's a lineal descendant voice in planning and shaping the future of Banyan Drive. Let's go Hilo and vote Sue Keohokapu Liloy, State House, District 2.
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Cowboy Music Confirmations, you feel good. Island Music Station, it's KWXX. Jamming out with Uncle Kama. How's it going, Kako? This 7 o'clock hour, close to the middle of it. Let's continue on. We got some more music from Iration, Ekolu Music, Crazy Fingers as well. So much coming up. Right now, it's music from 3 Plus, Cool Operator. We're keeping it.

Steppers as well. And you know what? Let's throw in some more music from the Manawa Company as well. We go try. Right? We'll meet up again in the 8 o'clock hour with what's for dinner tonight? What you had for dinner? What did I have for dinner? All right? Stay tuned for that. For now, though, stay connected. Stay here. Keep it right here on You Feel Good. Island Music Station. Jamming out with Uncle Kama. It's KWXX. Yes, sir.

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1: Uy! Aloha pumehana kako, kaze ku ehuhia of the Breakfast Luau. Congrats to our latest Akamai winners, Nicole Beard and Logan Enriquez. Brother Logan on his way to Major Rage with Maoli August 29th. You can be too. 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Keeping our keiki okaina ready for another school year. I'll be here with you early Monday morning to make sure they get there. 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

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Uncle Kam with you guys for this 8 o'clock hour now. 8 o'clock. Here we go. What we got coming up? We got what's for dinner. What you had for dinner? What did I have for dinner? Shoot, I forgot what I had. But you know what? I'll tell you on later on in the hour, okay? Stay tuned for it. For now, though, let's get some more Feel Good Island music rolling as we keep it going this Sunday evening. Right? We got some music from Penny Dean, Catch a Fire, Kenny T as well, and so much more. You gotta stick around for it. For now, though, it's music from Kanaka Fire, Rocket. We're keeping it going this Sunday evening on

Yes, this little song here is called Old Pirates, you know, redemption song.

WXX, jamming out with Uncle Kama in the middle of this 8 o'clock hour now. How's it going? Taco. Time now for what's for dinner tonight? What did you have for dinner? What did I have for dinner? I will tell you right now. All right, tonight's dinner wasn't a good one because it was a good deal. Good dinner because it was a good deal. Okay? Tonight on the menu, Subway sandwiches. Because I just found this out last week, Subway has this awesome thing called a promo code that if you type them in and you sign up for their rewards program, you can get a free foot-long sub on top of 1 foot-long sub. Yeah? It's like when buy one, get one, and then it's crazy. Because it's basically like the price of one sandwich, but you get two sandwiches. Meatball sub was one. The other one was, I believe, was it Philly steak? Sorry, this is like leftovers from lunchtime, right? So tonight I had the leftovers from my lunch, Subway, because it was a good deal. Okay, normalize having good deals. Okay? Enjoy the good deals. All right, that's what I had for dinner. Let me know what you had. Maybe even turn a song request, 808-296-5999, as we keep it jamming out this 8 o'clock hour. We got some music from John Cruz, a Little Jordy coming up as well, Kolohe Kai and Alpha Blondie to follow, and right now it's music from Penny Dean. Isn't It Nice and You Feel Good? Island Music Station, it's KWXX.

0: Music from John Cruz, Hurricane, You Feel Good. Island Music Station, it's KWXX. Moving through this 8 o'clock hour now, jamming out with Uncle Kama. How's it going, Kako? All right, as we keep it moving, we're going to take a short break and we'll come back with some more Feel Good Island music. Brother Leva, Sudden Rush as well. Hey, maybe some Aipohaku as well. We could try to show him in. As we make our way out of the 8 o'clock and into the 9 o'clock hour, we got some food for thought coming up. And if you don't know, it's not food for thought, right? It's thoughts about food. Little wordplay on it, because who doesn't want to be hungry at 9 o'clock? Put your hands down, right? Because everyone wants to be hungry at 9 o'clock. That's the time when you get up in the middle of the bed and go, okay, I like ice cream. We go McDonald's. All right, for you guys driving out to McDonald's, drive safe. We can take a short break, and yeah, I'll see you in the 9 o'clock hour. Keep it here, jamming out on your Feel Good Island Music Station with Uncle Kama. It's KWXX. Yes, sir.
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How's it going? Kako. All right, kind of trying to find a way to change it up a little bit. Say the same stuff every hour gets boring, so tonight is all about adding some pizzazz. All right, this 9 o'clock hour, we got some food for thought, thoughts about food. All right, stay tuned for it, getting us hungry in this 9 o'clock hour. For now, though, more feel-good island music as we get to it. We got some Von Valentino, Caleb Keolanui, and Roots Revealers to get us there. Right now, it's music from Maoli featuring Kabaka Pyramid, Clarity, and You Feel Good. Island Music Station, it's KW.

If you only knew, that's Kua Uka Music, you feel good. Island Music Station, it's KWXX, jamming out with Uncle Kama. How's it going, Kako? All right in the middle of it now, this 9 o'clock hour, it's time for Food for Thought. Thoughts about food getting us hungry this 9 o'clock hour. All right, let's get into it. Tonight's one, sticking with something that we did yesterday. It was, yesterday's one was, what is your favorite once a year promotion that people do? You know, like how 7-Eleven gets 7-Eleven free Slurpees, and how LNL is 808, August 8th is free Musubis. So tonight's one is, what is the best buy one, get one that you've seen? You know, I know Subway's one because that was my dinner tonight. But what else was like a pretty mean buy one, get one? Welcome to August, the month of Uncle Kama saving money. What is your favorite buy one, get one deal that you've seen around? Let me know. Think about that. Could it be cookies?

Could it be, I don't know, something on sandwich, on whole pizza? I don't know how they do that whole pizzas, but you know, let me know. 808-296-5999 as we keep it going this 9 o'clock hour. We got some more feel good island music for you. We're keeping it moving this Sunday evening. Music from the Steppas, Tribal Seeds, Kolea as well, and oh, Shaggy music coming up as well. For now though, it's Caleb Keolanui taking us through with Yes I Know on your feel good island music station, jamming out with Uncle Kama. It's KWXX.

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0: Music from the Steppas, Rubba Dub, You Feel Good. I am Music Station, it's KWXX, jamming out with Uncle Kama. How's it going, Kako, in this 9 o'clock hour? Close to the end of it, so let's take another short break and we'll come back with some more Feel Good Island music. Ekolu, Pepper, and One Groove as well. We try sneaking some Sasha Mon music as well in there. So stay tuned for it as we head into the 10 o'clock hour, nonstop Feel Good Island music as well. Coming up later on in the evening, we got some You Live, You Learn. And if you don't know what that is, hey, you're going to find out soon. You got to stick around for that one. Right, stay tuned as we keep it jamming on your Feel Good Island Music Station this Sunday evening with Uncle Kama. It's KWXX. Yes, sir.
1: Uy! Aloha pume hana kako. Kaze ku ehu hia of the Breakfast Luau. Congrats to our latest Akamai winners, Nicole Beard and Logan Enriquez. Brother Logan on his way to Major Rage with Maoli August 29th. You can be too. Enjoy the weekend, ohana. Keeping our keiki okaina ready for another school year. I'll be here with you early Monday morning to make sure they get there. More chances for you to win and all the best in Feel Good Island Music. 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

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Island Music Station, it's KWXX, jamming out with Uncle Kama in this 10 o'clock hour. How's it going, Kako? In the West, 101.5, and in the East, it's 94.7, and down in the South, 94.7. 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All right, 10 o'clock hour, nonstop feel good, Island Music. We got some music coming up from so many awesome people. We got music from Brother Strings, Natty Vibes, Gregory Isaacs as well, Seven Sons, Night Boy, Bob Marley music coming up too. Stay tuned. Right now, it's Micah G, Take a Chance. We keep it going. This 10 o'clock hour on your feel good, Island Music Station. It's K.

Natural Vibes Music's Make You Stay, You Feel Good, Island Music Station, it's KWXX, jamming out with Uncle Kama, and more Feel Good Island Music is to come. We got some from Nye Boy 7.

0: way you got love for this place. The type of love that's in your heart, type you could never replace. This is my roots and my home, something they never could take. Yeah, this one's dedicated to the 50th state. It's for the people of Hawaii. It's for the mauna. Kukia I mauna.
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0: short break, and we'll come back with some more Feel Good Island music. Brother Wills, the Brown Boys, and Music from the Green, just to name a few, as we get ready to move on to the final hour this Sunday evening. You Live, You Learn, coming up soon. And if you don't know, hey, you can find out. Hey, stick around for it. In the 11 o'clock hour, I'll see you guys there. Keep it here for now as we keep jamming on this Sunday evening on your Feel Good Island Music Station. It's KWXX. Yes, all.
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Uncle Kama with you guys for the final hour this Sunday evening. All right, let's get into it. We got some You Live, You Learn coming up, so stay tuned for that. And if you don't know, hey, you go find out real soon. Wait for it. All right, for now though, we got some music to get us to it. We got some music from The Project, Pepper Music, Pana Eva, Jimmy Clift as well, so stay tuned for it. But right now, Marty Dredd, Another Day in Paradise. Keeping it going on You Feel Good, Island Music Station, it's KWX.

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That's Pepper Music. You feel good. Island Music Station. It's KWXX. Jamming out with Uncle Kama. How's it going, Kako? All right. In the middle of this 11 o'clock hour, it's time for, oh, you live, you learn. Tonight's one, it's a little bit fresh because, hold, a thing just happened like 5, 10, 15 minutes ago. But basically, don't sell yourself short, right? Know your worth. Okay. If you don't know, on the side, I do gigs. I MC, I play music. And, you know, I was going to charge this person X amount. All right. And just so happens, right before I send the text saying, here's my account, here's my price, they sent, oh, their budget is Y amount. And between X and Y was some pretty pennies indeed. So I told myself, oh, what am I going to do? Am I going to stick to my original number? Or just because I know now that I can get more money, I'm going to take more money. So I did what I thought was good. And I went into the middle. I never hit exactly, but I never stayed at my original, right? So I just going to go a little bit more, but not too much, right? Because if the person that knew me or that was reaching out to me, they knew me. They knew the value that I was going to bring. And that's what they budgeted for, was the value that I had. But I didn't know that myself. So it's a good idea to know what you're worth and don't sell yourself short, because that's how you lose money. All right. I live so that you all can learn from me, and hopefully we can all do better together and not sell ourselves short, especially when booking with clients. That's the worst part. All right. We got some more Feel Good Island music as we keep it going this 11 o'clock hour. A little bit more before we close out. Music from Ellie Mac, Media, The Steppas, and right now, music from the project Baby It's You. Keeping it going on your Feel Good Island Music Station. Jamming out with Uncle Kama. It's KWXX. Yes.

0: Mr. Sensi, Ellie Mac Music, you feel good. Island Music Station, it's KWXX. And that's going to do it for me. Uncle Kama, mahalo for jamming out me to the midnight hour. No worry, we'll do it all over again when we come back next weekend, Saturday, in August. Saturday. We'll come today when we get today, okay? And, you know, we'll do it all again. What's the dinner? Food for thought. And, of course, the more you live, you learn. So, hopefully, we can all do better together and not sell yourself short. Okay? Make money. Make a good money. You live, you learn from tonight. All right. I'll see you when I see you. And until that time comes again, this is Uncle Kama. Shoots then!
1: Ui! Aloha pume hana kako. Kaze ku ehuhia of the Breakfast Luau. Congrats to our latest Akamai winners, Nicole Beard and Logan Enriquez. Brother Logan on his way to Major Rage with Maoli August 29th. You can be too. Enjoy the weekend, ohana. Keeping our keiki okaina ready for another school year. I'll be here with you early Monday morning to make sure they get there. 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

Waking up to that morning sun, Kanaka Faya featuring Brotherhoods right here with me, Kazin Kuehu. We're KWXX 101.5 Kona, 94.7 Hilo and Kau. Hui, ohana, ala, ala mai. We're waking up not only to see Monday, but already 3 mornings in to August. Brand new month, chapter 8 of 12. And for many of our Keikioka aina, back to school this morning. So, first day. Big shout out to all of you parents trying to wake them up right now. I can't imagine. But making sure that they get there safely. Want to make sure you and your ohana throughout this first school week and the days ahead get to your destination safely, okay? Mahalo for turning on that radio bright and early right here with me as the sun rises on your end of the Mauna. More chances for you to win this week and this brand new month. And all the best in Feel Good Island Music. Love you all. Keiki tuku puna. It's Kanalo now, right here on your Feel Good Island Music Station, KWXX. Good morning.

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Hi, Wata Music on this Aloha Monday. Welcome to August 3rd. Ohana, we're KWXX 101.5 Kona, 94.7 Hilo and Kaua. Brand new day and a brand new month of Akamai winners coming soon. We got lots to look forward to. We got 8 Row 8 coming soon to the Grand Naniloa Crown Room August 16th. And then the Major Raja with Maoli the end of this month, Saturday, August 29th, TMRevents.net. All the community happenings and concerts to look forward to this brand new month. 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

Building bridges this Aloha Monday. It's John Cruz and nothing but the best in Feel Good Island Music. We blessed, family, because we woke up not only to see a brand new morning, but a brand new month. Hope the weekend treated you well. Big shout out to all of you that's been out and about, keeping active, and of course, making sure our Keiki Wakaena get to school safely today and in the days to come this week, depending on what school you go to. But for most of them, on their way back today, this August 3rd. So Kuehu, inside your radio, early birds, right here with you at 1145 Kilauea Avenue, Hilo. Wake them up. The kids, still sleeping. And the top floor, Lanihau Professional Center, right upstairs of KB Extreme. We're already planning for October, Steel Pulse, Sunday, October 25th, coming here to Kona. So stay ready, Big Island. 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Welcome to August, family. 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Let's go. I don't wanna

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Welcome back. Ohana top at a 6 o'clock hour, 6:04 for this Aloha Monday. Cousin Kwehu back inside your radio. A lot of backs today as our Keiki Okaina, our young ones, and most of our DOE schools, first day of instruction today. So look bright-eyed and bushy-tailed. Big shout-out to all of our ohana out there, our parents. Extra safe travels on our highways and byways. Be aware, all of our public. Our Keiki Okaina back to school today and in the coming days, depending on what school you go to. Big shout-out, as always, to our faculty, teachers, staff, and of course, bus drivers, all of you involved in making sure our Keiki are set up for another school year. Yeah, setting them up for success, and especially to our seniors, kicking off day one of their final year. You got this. We got this here at the Breakfast Luau, thanks to sponsors like Queen's Marketplace in Waikoloa. 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

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Shaka's Backwards Shaka 616 right here. Aloha Monday, family. We get you into news headlines as you head back to school with our Keiki Oka'aina. Brand new month here. Welcome to August News this hour. 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News this hour also brought to you by Lex Brody's Fast Lube. The friendly staff at Lex Brody's will change your oil, check your coolant levels, tire pressure, and more to make sure your car is road trip ready for the rest of this summer. Coming up in the news, it's Aloha Monday, August 3rd. Four current and former Hawaii officials have pleaded not guilty in a major public corruption case. More details this hour. We mentioned a brand new month. The monthly test of the all-hazard statewide outdoor warning siren system is scheduled to take place today, August 3rd at 11:45 a.m. Be aware the siren test will be coordinated with a test of the live audio broadcast segment of the emergency alert system. The Department of Land and Natural Resources announced the upcoming 2026 hunting season for the Pu'uwa'awa Forest Reserve and Pu'uanahulu Game Management Area. 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Big shout out to all of our families, especially our young ones tuned in. Maybe today's your first day of school. And then for all of our seniors, class of 2027, starting off their final year of school. Isn't that crazy? The transition, life is something. Stay present, learn all that you can. Be a sponge is the best advice, Ku'ehu. And for the young ones, Uncle Ku'ehu can give to all of you as you make your way into another year of learning. Education is key, family, and that is the power. Keep the faith, keep on keeping on, because coming up in about 11 minutes, your chance to stretch the brain this morning to win a $25 KB Extreme Play Card. Speaking of the young ones, all across Hawaii Island, it's I Read Love. Speaking of faith, KWXX. Tita.

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Great message there. In the music for our Keikio Ka'aina, our Kamali'i, our Opio, all of our young ones out there headed back to school. You know who you are. Big shout out to our support systems out there. Ohana, teachers, faculty, staff, bus drivers, everybody. Mahalo for tuned in. 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As the sun rises on your end of the Mauna, Hawaii Island, the Faiaina, states, and world, wherever you're tuned in from, we appreciate you. Kuehu is live and direct. Another morning and another month. 1145 Kilauea Avenue in Hilo. 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And the music of Kaiboy Drew Daniels, their new collab called Confirmations. KWXX, stay ready.

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It is Aloha Monday, brand new month, three mornings into August and back to school. Six turtles up for grabs as promised. A $25 KB Extreme play card right here in Kailua Kona. 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All under one roof. Yeah, air conditioned roof, by the way. Have some fun. Grab some Ono Grinds from Chubby's Diner, all at KB Extreme, Hawaii's premier entertainment center. Because many of our keiki majority, aside from Kamehameha this Wednesday, most of our DOE schools back in action today, if not all of them, so they may be your kokua, your help this morning to stretch the brain. If you haven't won with kuehu in the past month, the past 30 days, family, erasers were first made out of what food? Easy one this morning. Erasers were first made out of what food? We keep mom easy. It's Monday, brand new month, and maybe your keiki o ka'aina in the ka can help you along the way. More of the best in feel good island music coming up later this morning. Our cousins of Catch a Fire. For now, Josh Tofi, erasers were first made out of what food? Good luck, KWXX. Toko.

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2: Bread.
1: One more time. What is your answer?
2: Bread.
1: There you go. Bread. B-R-E-A-D. You got it. It was stale bread without crust, by the way. That was rolled at one time.

0: into small moist balls to lift and remove graphite and charcoal marks long before the rubber eraser was invented. You got it. Who is this?
1: Henry.
0: All right. Calling from the Hilo side, cousin, this morning.
1: Yes.
0: Take your kaina back in school, going to school. What's you up to this morning?
1: Just getting them prepared for school tomorrow.
0: There you go. Almost back to school. We're going to give you this $25 KB Extreme play card for being Akamai this early morning. Okay, Henry?
1: Thank you.
0: Hey, mahalo you. You tell everybody out there what station just made you our Akamai winner.
1: AWXX.
0: There you go. It's bread, family. Renaissance artists, including Michelangelo, even used breadcrumbs to clean paper drawings and even dust off his art during that time, family. But yeah, the answer, bread. At one time, rolled into small moist balls to lift and remove graphite and charcoal marks before the rubber eraser was invented. It says, in 1777, an English engineer accidentally picked up a piece of natural rubber instead of breadcrumbs and discovered rubber worked even better. And that is how those rubber cubes that we call erasers these days came to be. A good reminder for all of our young ones out there that it's okay to make mistakes. That's why we call it learning. Not only going through your educational journey, elementary, middle, high school, college, and beyond, but in real life as well. Family, we carry on. 6:37, Aloha Monday. We look forward to celebrating with you soon in just a few weeks. We got to talk with Brada last week. Our friend Myron Armstrong, Kona Brewing Hawaii, presents his Hamajang Tour. That's the title of his brand new debut album, 8, Row 8, coming to Hilo. Sunday, August 16th, you're invited to the Grand Naniloa Crown Room. Get your tickets at 8row8.com. 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The music of Georgie Brooks V. Koso, a.k.a. Fiji, plus full news coming your way. Again, safe travels out there on your way to school. Love you for listening right here to the Breakfast Luau with Kuehu on KWXX. Morning.
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We love that one. One of the latest from Brother Leva. It's called Vacancy. 6:49, family. Aloha. Monday. Beautiful morning on your way back to school. Extra safe travels on the highways and byways with your Ohana, your Keiki this morning. News this hour. 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Governor Green announced appointments and reappointments to the Hawaiian Homes Commission, Campaign Spending Commission, and Hawaii State Ethics Commission, highlighting the appointees' experience in public service, Native Hawaiian homesteading, legal affairs, ethics, community development, and housing. The appointments include the reappointment of Kali Watson as chair of the Hawaiian Homes Commission, alongside new members Kanoa Alapa'i and Gabe Amy, the reappointment of Mike Kalekini, the appointment of Wesley M. Bogdan to the Campaign Spending Commission, and the reappointment of Dr. Robert Hong and appointment of Laura Valenzuela to the State Ethics Commission. In other news, a heads up, brand new day, brand new month, the monthly test of the all-hazard statewide outdoor warning siren system is scheduled to take

take place today, family, at 11:45 a.m. The siren test will be coordinated with a test of the live audio broadcast segment of the emergency alert system. During the test, all statewide outdoor warning sirens will sound the one-minute attention alert signal or steady tone, while the live audio broadcast segment of the emergency alert system is conducted simultaneously. There will be no exercise or drill accompanying the test. In other news, four current and former Hawaii officials have pleaded not guilty in a major public corruption case. The indictment alleges a conspiracy involving Lieutenant Governor Sylvia Luke, former State Representative Ryan Yamane, Ford Fujigami, and Leo Asuncion. A businessman is accused of bribing officials to influence legislative bills. Judge Ronald Johnson set a trial date for September 28th. One defense attorney commented outside the courtroom and said he believes the charges are politically motivated. The state attorney general's office declined to comment. And in national news, light winds and lower temperatures are in the forecast to help firefighters with wildfires in eastern Washington state that have forced the evacuation of 60,000 people in the Spokane area. The fires have destroyed at least 600 homes, businesses, and other structures. The fires have burned more than 12.5 square miles around Spokane, the second largest city in Washington, and officials said Sunday that 390 square miles have burned across the state. They've been among dozens of fires across the western U.S. No deaths have yet been reported from the fires in the Spokane area. Sending our aloha across the Pacific. 652, those are your news stories, family. For more news, KWXX.com. 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Okay. Hilo today, partly sunny skies. Showers are likely mainly before noon today. Looking ahead there, trades 5 to 8 miles per hour out of the northeast today, becoming calm this afternoon. Kailua Kona, west side family today, mostly sunny as well. Isolated showers in the afternoon time. Trades 5 to 8 miles per hour, becoming light and variable this afternoon. Your Hilo high, around 71 today. Kailua Kona high, around 87. And Pahala Kau, sunny skies today. Light and variable winds as well, becoming east to southeast 5 to 10 later today. Pahala Kau high around 85. We'll keep you posted right here on air and online at kwxx.com. Just look for that weather tab. Plus, you're the eyes and ears for Kuehu Aotea. If you see anything worth mentioning to share with our listeners, you got joys throughout the morning, aside from the Kikioka Aina going back to school, because we know they're stoked. Big smiles, our young ones. You got this. The day ahead, Kuehu will be with you until 10 a.m. with more chances to win. Coming up in the 7 o'clock hour, around 7:30, we got some Maoli tickets to give away as well. So you got to stay tuned for that and more. For now, we get you back into more feel-good island music from The Green. Their latest track, latest album here, it's called Titles, KWXX. Good morning, family.

0: There you go. As promised, nothing but the best in feel-good island music. It's the green as we fast approach the 7 o'clock hour. Bright-eyed, bushy-tailed to Arakeiki this morning. And our young ones and our young adults even on their way to school. 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We carry on, Kako. We look ahead towards birthdays as well. If that's you celebrating your Laha now, let Cousin Kuehu know right here, right now at 808-296-5999 for this Aloha Monday, August 3rd, babies.
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And just like that, we're back. 7 o'clock, our family. 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Most of our KKL there on their way back to school. If that's you tuned in here, right on. If you're celebrating your birthday, last call for birthdays here with Kuehu. 808-296-5999. Lico Jordy in Hilo this Saturday, 808 Day, coming soon. 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

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And Cosmic Cones, they are Cosmic Close today, but we'll be open tomorrow through Saturday at 9 a.m. with breakfast specials, plate lunch specials, alien treats, out of this world, all the goodies, orbits, nutty cones, and more. 317 Waianuenue Avenue across of the Hilo Public Library. Cousins, Ohana, if you're celebrating your Laha now, August 3rd, in the world of sports, Brady's birthday today. Football player, Tom Brady, quarterback, 7 Super Bowl champ, 4 Super Bowl MVP awards during his 2-decade tenure with the New England Patriots, you know. And he went on to win his 7th Super Bowl and 5th Super Bowl MVP award with Tampa Bay Buccaneers back in 2021. Numerous NFL records, accolades, and more. Tom Brady, 49 years young today. Martha V. Stewart, domestic diva and TV personality, built an empire of home-based products, many of which you have in your kitchen, family. She founded Martha Stewart Living. In 2016, she began hosting Martha and Snoop's potluck dinner party. Love that friendship forever. Martha Stewart and Snoop Doggy Dogg. Martha Stewart, 85 years young today. Lisa Ann Walter, Parent Trap. For you young ones out there, stand-up comedian who went into acting by creating and starring in her own sitcom at one time, and guest starred in several films like The Parent Trap and Lindsay Lohan. But she's been more recently widely recognized for her role as Melissa in Abbott Elementary. She also served as a judge on The Next Best Thing, who's the greatest celebrity impersonator. Today, comedian, movie actress, and more. Lisa Ann Walter, 63 years young today. And Stephen Burkoff, English actor who played the villain in many films, including Rambo, First Blood Part 2. He also played General Orlov in the James Bond film. He has amassed over 160 acting credits throughout his prolific acting career. And he turns 89 years young today. Stephen Burkoff, living legend there. Big shout out to all of our celebs, including all of you, our local celebrities, on this Aloha Monday. Especially if you're on your way back to school, our young ones today, double the blessings. First day back at school, speaking of, big shout out to our Vikings at Hilo High School. Big shout out to Alea and Elijah, 15 today, our Silva twins, celebrating. To all our classmates, first day back at Hilo High School this morning. Happy birthday to the both of you. Haoli Laha now, with love from mom today, Alea and Elijah. In the world of local music, Kalehua Kahele of Hilo. Kale, haoli laha now, cousin. Love you so much, of course, of the award-winning group Ekolu. Brother Sean Kekoa Pimentel also celebrating today. Yeah. Production, of course, 1 of 7 of the 7 sons. They both celebrate their birthday with all of you as well. Anybody that kuehu missed, Keiki Tuku Puna on this August 3rd. This one is for all of you.

Ha'olilaha now. Happy birthday to all of you from all of us here at KWXX. Ku'ehu here at the Breakfast Luau 713. 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A lot of goodies and treats, yeah, as we enjoy this beautiful morning. 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Maoli, Kabaka Pyramid, KWXX. Let's go.

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experience in public service and more. We'll talk more about that today. To our hunters, the Department of Land and Natural Resources announced the upcoming 2026 hunting season for the Pu'uwa'awa'a Forest Reserve and Pu'uanahulu Game Management Area, Kona. We'll talk more about that today, plus four current and former Hawaii officials that pleaded not guilty in a major public corruption case. All those mixed plate news stories and more news this Aloha Monday. 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Kailua Kona today, isolated showers in the afternoon, but mostly sunny. Trades 5 to 8 out of the southwest today. Kailua Kona high 87. Tonight, isolated showers before midnight, mostly clear. Your overnight low around 75, Kona. Hilo today, east side family, mostly cloudy.

Showers likely. Yeah, mainly before noon. Partly sunny, though, for the most part. Trades 5 to 8 out of the northeast, becoming calm this afternoon. Your overnight low in Hilo later tonight, 71. Pahala Kau, sunny skies today. In the south side, light and variable winds 5 to 10 this afternoon. Tonight, mostly clear. Your overnight low around 71. Pahala Kau, your high around 85 today. Let's go, family. Back into the music. Kolomona Ku now. Speaking of the elements, the weather, sunrise, smile, KWXM.

0: 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Welcome to August, chapter 8 of 12, 2026. Let's go, family. That's why we look forward to seeing you at another major rage coming to Hilo Town Saturday, August 29th. Ray Jr., the Grand Naniloa Hotel. And we here at KWXX, beyond stoked to present Maoli Limebang Concert this month. One night only. 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TMREvents.net for tickets while they last. And more info, again, to see Maoli live in concert in Hilo, guaranteed to be another major rager. Or if you haven't won with Kuehu in the past 30 days, in the past month's time, you could be at that incredible evening of live music, great energy, and unforgettable performances as well. One of the biggest names in island reggae, country-infused music. 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
2: 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Or if you haven't won with Ku'ehu in the past month,

and you can tell me what Maoli song we played earlier this hour, I'll give you 2 general tickets to see Maoli live in concert. We played a Maoli song earlier this 7 o'clock hour. What song was it? 808-296-5999 to the phone lines. We go, cousins. And more music now from Anuhea Lotus. KWXX. Good luck!

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1: 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Good morning.
2: Hey, aloha, Kuehu. This is Anakala Kaloa Robinson.
1: Good morning,
2: I
1: Unks.
2: Guess.
1: Okay, take a guess, Unks. For the Maoli tickets, okay. What song did we play earlier?
2: I'm good reasons.
1: Ooh, good song. Good song. Not the one. This one, Unks. Oh,
2: Unks.
1: Again, Unks. Call us back, Uncle Kaloa. Aloha.
2: Okay, Maoli.
1: Keep trying, family. Aloha, KWXX. Good morning. What is your answer? What song did we play earlier this hour, friend?
3: Was it Clarity?
1: Yes, it was. There you go. All right. We got to check if you're making sure everybody out there is listening. Yes, it was. Clarity Maoli featuring Kabaka Pyramid. Who is this? Who's on the phone with us?
3: This is Jamie.
1: Jamie, where are you calling from? I hear your cakey in the back, Jamie.
3: calling from Hilo. He's excited too.
1: All right. Well, Jamie and Keiki, I would be too. Unforgettable Night with Maoli is yours. Two tickets.

0: tickets to see Brother Glenn and the Boys Saturday, August 29th in Hilo Fun. Not a major rager. Congrats, Jamie.
1: Mahalo, mahalo.
0: Stoked for you. You tell everybody out there. Family, what station just made your Akamai winner?
1: KWXX.
0: There you go. Cousin Jamie, all ears this morning. We played Clarity, Maoli featuring Kabaka Pyramid earlier. One of the latest tracks. You got Maoli Music Overload 3 being dropped later this month. Multiple singles already out, so stay ready for that, family. 7:38 right here at the Breakfast Luau. More chances for you to win coming soon. 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Extra safe travels, extra defensive behind the wheel today, tomorrow, the rest of the week as we get into this new school year. Big shout out to our teachers, faculty, staff, bus drivers, everybody that has a hand, auto support system out there for our next generation. Back to school today and this week. 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

Blessed to see another day, another month, that morning sun. The cousins of Kanaka Fire Brotherhoods right here with Ku'ehu 747. Ohana, good morning. HFS FCU bringing you your news at 7 o'clock hour. 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That means the monthly test of the all-hazards statewide outdoor warning siren system is scheduled to take place today, family, at 11:45 a.m. The siren test will be coordinated with a test of the live audio broadcast segment of the emergency alert system. During the test, all statewide outdoor warning sirens will sound the one-minute attention alert signal, steady tone, while the live audio broadcast segment of the emergency alert system is conducted simultaneously. There will be no exercise or drill accompanying

the test. Four current and former Hawaii officials have pleaded not guilty in a major public corruption case. The indictment alleges a conspiracy involving Lieutenant Governor Sylvia Luke, former state rep Ryan Yamane, Ford Fuchigami, and Leo Asuncion. A businessman is accused of bribing officials to influence legislative bills. Judge Ronald Johnson set a trial date for September 28th. One defense attorney commented outside the courtroom and said he believes the charges are politically motivated. The state attorney general's office declined to comment. The Department of Land and Natural Resources announced the upcoming 2026 hunting seasons for the Pu'uwa'awa'a Forest Reserve and Pu'uanahulu Game Management Area. Special youth and disabled hunts will take place on weekends and state holidays throughout August 2026, while muzzleloader hunts are scheduled from early September through late October on Fridays, Saturdays, Sundays, and state holidays. Hunters pursuing sheep must obtain the required 2026 harvest tags before participating, and all hunters, heads up, you're required to check in and out through designated stations or the Outer Spatial Lab. Governor Green announced appointments and reappointments to the Hawaiian Homes Commission, Campaign Spending Commission, and Hawaii State Ethics Commission, highlighting the appointees' experience in public service, Native Hawaiian homesteading, legal affairs, ethics, community development, and housing. Key appointments include the reappointment of Kali Watson as chair of the Hawaiian Homes Commission, alongside new members Kanoa Alapa'i and Gabe Amy, the reappointment of Mike Kalekini, the appointment of Wesley M. Bogden to the Campaign Spending Commission, and the reappointment of Dr. Robert Hong and appointment of Laura Valenzuela to the State Ethics Commission. In national and world news, Spider-Man Brand New Day made box office history in its first weekend, becoming the second biggest North American opening ever with $355 million in ticket sales. Directed by Destin Daniel Cretton, the film, which attracted a predominantly young male audience, received strong reviews and audience ratings. For more news, KWXX.com. 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Hilo today, partly sunny sky. Showers are likely, though, before noon. Trades 5 to 8 out of the northeast. Hilo high, 82 today. Kailua Kona, mostly sunny skies. Isolated showers in the afternoon as well. Trades out of the southwest, 5 to 8, becoming light and variable later today. Pahala Kau, Southside family, sunny skies today. Trades becoming east-southeast, 5 to 10 miles per hour in the afternoon. Pahala Kau high, around 85 degrees. 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

FamilyFest.com, and we get you back into more of the best in feel good island music. Let's go, family. We look ahead towards Kanaka Minute this Mele Monday, and more talk story to come. Beatles on the Steppas now. Rub-a-dub. KWXL.

0: As promised, Hilo Zone, the stuff was nothing but the best in feel-good island music and more of what you want to hear, family. Phone and text lines wide open here at the Luau at 808-296-5999. Shakas to all our young ones, our young adults on their way back to school today and in the coming days. Big shout-out and shakas to KB Extreme, Brother Calvin, and the crew right here in Kona as well. 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Have some fun. 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Right here with Ku'ehu, KWXXFM. Good morning.
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us, huh? 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

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Every Aloha Monday, if you didn't know, we share with you a mele. That's why we call it This Mele Monday. A little more about our Hawaiian music, the composers, what inspired them to write the songs that we may hear at parties, family gatherings, kanikapila on stage with your loved ones and friends, but maybe don't know really what it's about. Education is key. How fitting on this Aloha Monday with all of the kids, Keiki Okaaina, on their way back to school. We too learned this morning. We share with you a mele. The lyrics of this mele suggested the composer was a sailor aboard Kapu'eo Kahi, a ship, yeah, not Kapu'eo, is the mele that we share with you today. Often attributed to Samuel Ka'ea, again, this love song declares the feelings of a sailor serving on board the moko, or the boat mentioned in the title, Nakapu'eo, named for an area on Maui, which is also named for the Hawaiian owl, that word, pu'eo. Yeah. The ship plies the waters between the Valley Isle and Mamala, is the wahipana you'll also hear in this mele, an older name, a traditional name of Honolulu. Nakapu'eo kahi ke aloha. From the pu'eo kahi comes love. Lots of poetry, lots of kauna, hidden meanings in this mele. That moko, or that ship, that boat, sailed the Hawaiian waters in the 1870s, it says, including Mamala, again, Honolulu Bay on the island of Oahu, flying the proud Hawaiian flag, which is mentioned in verse number 2. Yeah. Nakapu'eo kahi ke aloha. Nene aukai o Maui. Ko velo ko hai Hawaii, makaili kaya o Mamala. Malama iho oe ke aloha I kuleana na ue hiki aku ai. And then, of course, Haina, my story is told again about Nakapu'eo kahi. Aloha. Just some surface knowledge for you to do your homework as well, to dive a little deeper into the mele that we've grown up with, and now we can appreciate even more better. Again, attributed to Samuel Kalani Ka'ea, about the pu'eo kahi, that ship named for a village near Hana, Maui. A ship, a boat, or canoe in mele Hawaii is a poetic reference to a woman as well. And we'll leave it at that. 8:14, mahalo to our sponsors for Ka Naka Minute. Getting on on this Aloha Monday, mahalo to Pono's Used Cars just down from the airport, Kanoi Lehua Avenue. Everyone at Pono's would like to say mahalo to the Big Island community for supporting them for all these years. They appreciate your business and referrals. 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Okay, we share with you the mele now. Not just learning about it, but hearing it for yourself. Many versions have been recorded, but this one from the pen of Uncle Edward Ka'apana. And we were still so stoked to have him. For those of you that got to see Uncle Ed this past weekend, 808 Ohana Tita Maka Gallinger, Nakapu'eo in specific, showcases Uncle Ed's dazzling fretwork in the Si Vahine tuning. For those of you that play slack key, Kiho'alu. The tuning is often called Leonard C because it was the favorite tuning on the great and very influential slack key guitarist Leonard Kwan between the years of 1931 to 2000. So let's get into the music, family. Here we go. Uncle Ed, KWXX, Jazz Press.

Jasper, says Uncle Led would say. Makala, Ledward, Kapana, live. Hey, okay. Oh my goodness, we feel like we're at the concert. Welcome back to the Breakfast Luau at Sivahine Tunin, wrapping up Kanaka Minute. We get you into news now. 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Speaking of culture, too hot for ramen? Well, try Tetsumen's cold noodles. If not too hot, try their ramen. Or the best in East Hawaii for the past 5 years in a row, located in the Manono Marketplace, open every day except Wednesdays. 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Speaking of details, coming up in the news, it's 8 o'clock hour, the rest of this, Aloha Monday. Governor Green announced appointments and reappointments to the Hawaiian Homes Commission, Campaign Spending Commission, and Hawaii State Ethics Commission. We'll talk more about it today, all the details that you need to know. With a brand new month comes a monthly test of the all-hazard statewide outdoor warning siren system that is scheduled to take place today at 11:45 a.m. The siren test will be coordinated with a test of the live audio broadcast segment of the emergency alert system. Great reminder there. Plus news across the Pai'aina, four current and former Hawaii officials have pleaded not guilty in a major public corruption case. All those mixed plate news stories and more coming up this August 3rd. 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And Tetsumen Oishi. Family, if it's too hot for ramen, try Tetsumen's cold noodles. If not too hot, try their ramen. But invest in East Hawaii for the past 5 years in a row. They're located in the Manono Marketplace, open every day except Wednesday. Right back in to more of the best in feel-good island music. We got an action-packed August, you guys, and into the Burr months real soon. The rest of this year, you got to stick with us. We talked about Maoli throughout the morning as well. Coming up Saturday, August 29th, come join us. Ho'olulu Complex in Hilo. More chances for you to win tickets. We got brought Myron, yeah, Armstrong, coming up in a few weeks as well. Sunday, August 16th at the Grand Naniloa Crown Room. And many, many more community happenings, gatherings. So, got to stay tuned. Cousin Kwehu got you every weekday morning here, keeping you in the loop, keeping our keiki safe now that they're officially back in.

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1: Not a live performance, yeah. Israel, Kamaka Vivo, Ole 825, nothing but the best in Feel Good, Island Music, Aloha Monday, family. We made a winner out of cousin Jamie Lee Pele Holani this morning at 7:30 for tickets to Maoli, Ray Jr., the Grand Naniloa Hotel, KWXX. We're beyond stoked to see all of you in Hilo to see Maoli live in concert. 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For more information, more

0: Twins, Maoni live in concert in Hilo, guaranteed to be another major rager. Yeah. Coming up, more of the best in Feel Good, Island Music, some Tai Tai, plus first of two Feel Good news stories. We got one this hour and next. The first one this hour taking us to Ohio, where a 10-year-old Ohio girl is being praised after her quick thinking helped save her family from a late-night house fire. And Tyler D. Perry. Tyler Perry, an Alabama woman, is pursuing her dream of attending Harvard graduate school after filmmaker D. Tyler Perry covered the remaining balance of her tuition. Paid in full. Gotta stay tuned to hear that and more. Plus, let me know where you're listening from. 808-296-5999. You got goals, joys to share, talk story. That's what radio is for, family. And all the best in Feel Good Island Music along the way. This August, KWXX.
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0: Yeah, you. 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Ko'ehu live and direct, 1145 Kilauea Avenue in Hilo on the east side. 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Right into your first of two feel-good news stories, as promised, taking us to Ohio. An Ohio fifth grader is being hailed as a hero after her quick thinking helped save her family from a late-night house fire in Springfield Township. Late last Wednesday evening, 10-year-old Logan DeLuca woke up and spotted flames burning near the foot of her five-year-old sister's bed after a nightlight sparked the fire. Whoa, Logan, what did he do? Well, Logan quickly woke her sister, alerted her stepfather, and then woke her mother while the rest of the family was still asleep. Good on you, Logan. She knew what to do. Her stepfather rushed the burning mattress outside before the fire could spread, and the family safely evacuated with Logan's younger siblings until firefighters arrived. Ooh. All ended well, family. Fortunately, everyone escaped without injury. Blessings there. Logan is crediting school fire drills with helping her stay calm during the emergency. Her mother says the family is incredibly grateful for her daughter's courage, calling the girl our hero. Right there, family. 10-year-old Logan DeLuca, 5-year-old sister, siblings, stepfather, and mother. That house fire in Springfield Township from the nightlight, family. Be aware of the plugs, what you leave plugged in. Don't forget to unplug, whether it's an iron or electricity, to get it checked, to update the electricity in your household, whatever it is. Friendly reminder there. It's a great story as, keeping us reminded as our Keiki Oka'aina are back in school today and this week. We get you back into more of the best in Feel Good Island Music, plus full news to come. Another Feel Good news story in an hour's time. We're KWXX FM.
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Brand new day and a brand new month. That means the monthly test of the all-hazards statewide outdoor warning siren system is scheduled to take place today, family, at 11:45 a.m. The siren test will be coordinated with a test of the live audio broadcast segment of the emergency alert system. During the test, all statewide outdoor warning sirens will sound the one-minute attention alert signal, steady tone, while the live audio broadcast segment of the emergency alert system is conducted simultaneously. There will be no exercise or drill accompanying the test. Four current and former Hawaii officials have pleaded not guilty in a major public corruption case. The indictment alleges a conspiracy involving Lieutenant Governor Sylvia Luke, former State Rep Ryan Yamane, Ford Fuchigami, and Leo Asuncion. A businessman is accused of bribing officials to influence legislative bills. Judge Ronald Johnson set a trial date for September 28th. One defense attorney commented outside the courtroom and said he believes the charges are politically motivated. The state attorney general's office declined to comment. The Department of Land and Natural Resources announced the upcoming 2026 hunting seasons for the Pu'uwa'awa'a Forest Reserve and Pu'uanahulu Game Management Area. Special youth and disabled hunts will take place on weekends and state holidays throughout August 2026, while muzzleloader hunts are scheduled from early September through late October on Fridays, Saturdays, Sundays, and state holidays. Hunters pursuing sheep must obtain the required 2026 harvest tags before participating. And all hunters, heads up, you're required to check in and out through designated stations or the Outer Spatial Lab. Governor Green announced appointments and reappointments to the Hawaiian Homes Commission, Campaign Spending Commission, and Hawaii State Ethics Commission, highlighting the appointee's experience in public service, Native Hawaiian homesteading, legal affairs, ethics, community development, and housing. Key appointments include the reappointment of Kali Watson as chair of the Hawaiian Homes Commission, alongside new members Kanoa Alapa'i and Gabe Amy. The reappointment of Mike Kalaikini, the appointment of Wesley M. Bogden to the Campaign Spending Commission, and the reappointment of Dr. Robert Hong and appointment of Laura Valenzuela to the State Ethics Commission. In national and world news, Spider-Man Brand New Day made box office history in its first weekend, becoming the second biggest North American opening ever with $355 million in ticket sales. Directed by Destin Daniel Cretton, the film, which attracted a predominantly young male audience, received strong reviews and audience ratings. For more news, KWXX.com. 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We're going to talk about how they've received some very special help and grants from in our community with Ohana Fuel's Fuel Up, Do Good program. 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Stay tuned, family. More music now from the Sarah B. Band, KWXX FM. Good morning.

0: Nothing but the best in Feel Good, Aina Music, feeling good on this Aloha Monday. I know a lot of you feeling great that you're Keikioka Aina back in school, if not today, the rest of them tomorrow and into the rest of this week. We look ahead to the end of the month. One night only, Saturday, August 29th, Ho'olulu Complex in Hilo. Ray Jr. Grand Naniloa Hotel, KWXX, presents Maoni live in concert. Made a winner out of cousin Jamie earlier this morning. You could be next. For more details, check out all the info, tmrevents.net. Maoni live in concert in Hilo. Guaranteed to be another major rager. All the details shortly. For now, catch us right back here in the 9 o'clock hour. Cousin Kwehu Talk Story with our friends from our island of Hawaii, YMCA, coming up as well. KWXX-FM.
1: Ray Jr., the Grand Naniloa Hotel, and KWXX. Chris says, Maoli, live in.

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how fast the morning went by. Aloha Monday to all of you. Make nice Monday, and this our final hour together. Ku'ehu is live and direct in Hilo. 1145 Kilauea Avenue and top floor Lanihau Professional Center upstairs of KB Extreme. In just a few moments, very special guest DJ is to join Ku'ehu in studio from our island of Hawaii, YMCA. Yeah, giving back to our community, our youth, and all of the families. And they are the current and recent beneficiaries of Ohana Fuels, Fuel Up, Do Good program. So we have Aunt Martha Rodiles coming, and our brother Charlie, Director of Youth and Director of Grants Management, in just a few moments, getting them set up to talk story and more of the best in Feel Good Island music now from the Common Kings, Lost in Paradise. Blessed to call it our home, KWXX FM.

0: All the best in Feel Good Island Music, The Common Kings, as promised, and more of what you want to hear as our Keiki Okaina back in school today and in the coming days. Welcome back, August 3rd. 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

0: Sour KWXX 101.5 Kona 94.7 Hilo and Kau. It's the Breakfast Luau here with Kuehu on this Aloha Monday. Brand new month of August, family. Welcome in. And as promised, very special guest DJs in studio this morning. Dear family, friends in our community as well. We have Director of Grants Management, Martha Rodilis, and Brother Charlie here. Also Director with our Youth of Island of Hawaii, YMCA. Love seeing them in our Merry Monarch Parade as well. One of the most vibrant units that we get to see every single year. But more than that, all about community. And that's what we're talking about this morning. We want to say good morning to the both of you, Martha and Charlie. Good morning.
1: Good morning.
2: Good morning. Good morning.
0: Nice to see you guys. Mahalo for coming down in the flesh. Of course, YMCA has been a pillar in our community. Here on Hawaii Island and the world for youth development, for healthy living, for social responsibility. Mahalo for all the work that the both of you do. Thank you, Ants. Thank you, Charlie. Thank you. Let's talk about this Fuel Up, Do Good campaign. Yeah, with our Ohana at Ohana Fuels. We've talked about them before. And our Island of Hawaii YMCA is this quarter's Fuel Up, Do Good recipient from Ohana Fuels. Congratulations, first of all, family. And I know this is definitely benefiting many local organizations, to include the Y. So that's what we're talking about today. Every time you purchase gas, family, at Ohana Fuels gas station, a portion of your purchase goes to help nonprofits like the Y and community groups here on Hawaii Island. To date, the program has raised more than $658,000. Let's talk to Martha this morning. And for those not familiar with the work that the Y does, can you tell us a little bit more about the mission? Not only for the youth during their breaks, not only during Christmas time, but tell us more.
1: Aloha kuehu, mahalo. Hi. Mahalo for having us here and of course, helping us to share the good news in our community.
0: Yeah. Yes.
1: You know, the mission of the YMCA is to strengthen our community through our services, our programs, and our community events. The Y brings people together of all ages, backgrounds, and ethnicity. And our commitment is to develop new generations of change makers who will create the communities that we all want to live in, Kuehu.
0: Yeah.
1: You know, the Y drives change, and we strive to make positive impact on individuals, families, and communities through youth development, healthy living, and social responsibility. Once you've come to the Y, it truly changes your life.
0: And those that consistently go for many years and generations, you folks know, right? Where to find them and what they do in our community. Let's bring Charlie onto the mic, brother. Morning. And you do a lot of work, speaking of community, but specifically with our youth.
2: Yes.
0: And we're stoked to have you and meet you, brother, this morning. The next few months looks quite busy for YMCA. Can you share with our listeners, brother, about some of the events that you folks have planned? We're already talking about the Burr months as far ahead as October already. So, brother, what can you tell us?
2: So, starting off in October, from the 5th to the 9th, we do have our fall break camp. And it's first responders and our usual fall break camp as well. We are accepting ages 5.5 to 13. If your keiki is around that, definitely come by. And if you're interested, the hours are very flexible. Drop off time is 6:30. Pickup time is 5:30. So for your parents that, you know, are working, the kids are also provided breakfast, lunch, and two snacks. So you don't even have to worry about that.
0: Wow.
2: And the activities, you know, we do have a lot of active play, a lot of fun things, but we also have journaling, arts and crafts, educational stuff like math refresh and cursive writing. So I'm very intel to that core.
0: In other words, no need stress, no need worry. Parents, our loved ones out there, our support system. When school is out, camp is in. So we're stoked for October.
2: Yes.
0: We mentioned Christmas. And Charlie, can you guys tell us what we can look forward to? Because we're always excited for that time of the year. We hear the commercials. Many of our residents and Ohana know as well. But for those that don't know, the annual Christmas tree fundraiser sale benefiting our youth. Can you give us a little bit more of what they need to know ahead of this year?
1: Sure. Actually, Kuehu, this will be the 77th annual Christmas tree in Hilo. It's like a tradition. I remember going to it when I was a little girl, wearing rubber boots down at Mo'oheo Bandstand because it was raining. But the tree will take place at the YMCA's upper parking lot during the week of Thanksgiving. We're bringing in over 410 trees from the Pacific Northwest. And this year, we're bringing in a more economical tree that all families will be able to afford.
0: Nice.
1: We're also adding a new addition by flocking our trees. So that's going to be really cool. Our online Christmas tree store goes live on October 1st. So everybody can get their orders in. And proceeds from the Christmas tree stays right here in Hilo, does not go anywhere else, and benefits

0: benefits our working families who need financial assistance during the summer program of 2027.
1: You heard it first, family, from our Ohana here at the Y, Martha and Charlie this morning. Our Hawaii Island YMCA, mahalo for all that you folks are doing, blessing our community, our youth. If your nonprofit or community group would like to apply for the Fuel Up, Do Good campaign, you too can be a beneficiary like our friends here at the Y. Family, our listeners this morning, you can apply online at ohanafuels.com. Hope to see the both of you before Christmas, though. Come back anytime. Thank you for being here with me in
0: studio. Mahalo.
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0: Arahama's near and far Dawanese for you. 925 Aloha Monday. Mahalo again to Martha and Charlie, our Island of Hawaii YMCA quarter recipients of Ohana Fuel's Fuel Up, Do Good program. So mahalo for putting gas, family. Something as simple as that makes a big impact, and the continued work and efforts that the Y does in our community. Mahalo nui, our friends. We carry on here at the Lu'au with more of the best in Feel Good, Island Music, Full News, Final Feel Good News Story, and more of what you want to hear at 808-296-5999-925. 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

The music of Spawn Breezy right here with Ku'ehu 932 Aloha Monday. Into a final look at news. Ohana, final look at news brought to you by Pacific ProTech Services, servicing businesses and personal computers from small businesses to individuals with computer and IT-related issues. 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

Former Hawaii officials have pleaded not guilty in a major public corruption case. The indictment alleges a conspiracy involving Lieutenant Governor Sylvia Luke, former state rep Ryan Yamane, Ford Fuchigami, and Leo Asuncion. A businessman is accused of bribing officials to influence legislative bills. Judge Ronald Johnson set a trial date for September 28th. One defense attorney commented outside the courtroom and said he believes the charges are politically motivated. The state attorney general's office declined to comment. The Department of Land and Natural Resources announced the upcoming 2026 hunting seasons for the Pu'uawa'a Forest Reserve and Pu'uanahulu Game Management Area. Special youth and disabled hunts will take place on weekends and state holidays throughout August 2026, while muzzleloader hunts are scheduled from early September through late October on Fridays, Saturdays, Sundays, and state holidays. Hunters pursuing sheep must obtain the required 2026 harvest tags before participating. And all hunters, heads up, you're required to check in and out through designated stations or the Outer Spatial Lab. Governor Green announced appointments and reappointments to the Hawaiian Homes Commission, Campaign Spending Commission, and Hawaii State Ethics Commission, highlighting the appointees' experience in public service, Native Hawaiian homesteading, legal affairs, ethics, community development, and housing. The appointments include the reappointment of Kali Watson as chair of the Hawaiian Homes Commission, alongside new members Kanoa Alapa'i and Gabe Amy. The reappointment of Mike Kalaikini, the appointment of Wesley M. Bogdan to the Campaign Spending Commission, and the reappointment of Dr. Robert Hong and appointment of Laura Valenzuela to the State Ethics Commission. In national and world news, Spider-Man Brand New Day made box office history in its first weekend, becoming the second biggest North American opening ever with $355 million in ticket sales. Directed by Destin Daniel Cretton, the film, which attracted a predominantly young male audience, received strong reviews and audience ratings. For more news, KWXX.com. Ohana family, those are your news stories for this Aloha Monday. 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And this is the final stretch already of the Breakfast Luau, kuehu helping you recover from the weekend. Keikioka'aina, young ones, our opio already back in school. Well, majority of them, yeah? So big shout out again to all of you parents making it happen, our support systems, and of course, teachers, faculty, and staff. A brand new year upon us. Here we go. J-Bug na uma, KWXX.

Love that one. Early morning, Uma. 9:38 already. All across Hawaii, the music of Jay Boog right here with Cousin Kuehu. Family, we got lots to look forward to in this month of August, yeah? 8 Row 8 coming to Hilo as well. Sunday, August 16th. Got to catch up with Brother Myron Armstrong of Makaha Oahu last week. Kona Brewing Hawaii presents the Hamajang Tour, the title of his debut album, already out there. 8 Row 8 coming to Hilo, though. Sold out West Coast Tour, now coming back home to the island. Sunday, August 16th, come to Hilo, family. See him for yourself at the Grand Naniloa Crown Room. Get your tickets now, 8row8.com. A final feel-good news story for this Aloha Monday, August 3rd. An Alabama woman's dream of attending Harvard Graduate School was made possible after an unexpected act of generosity from filmmaker Tyler Perry. Tuskegee University graduate Janae Dewberry says Perry covered the remaining balance of her tuition at the Harvard Graduate School of Education after financial aid still left her with a significant gap. I can imagine, this is Harvard we're talking about. Well, Dewberry shares that Perry's support has allowed her to pursue a master's degree in education while continuing her work as a writer and educator. She says she's grateful for him believing in her purpose and that his generosity has given her greater peace of mind during this chapter of her academic journey. Love this. Perry has a long history of philanthropy, including helping families and individuals facing financial hardship. He also has a long-standing connection to Tuskegee University and has supported many of the school's alumni right there. Yeah. Dewberry says she will always credit Tuskegee as her foundation and will carry the lessons she learned there with her to Harvard. How's that? She can officially say, "Hallelujah, Madia helped me get through school. Hallelujah. Tyler Perry." Love it. Janae Dewberry there, all the way in Alabama. Tyler Perry covering the rest of her tuition. That is worthy of celebration and definitely worthy of your final feel-good news story. 9:40, family. We take a break. The music of Kapena and Words It Wait to wrap up this August 3rd together. We're KWXX FM.

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0: Right there, family. Classic Kapena. We're KWXX 101.5 Kona, 94.7 Hilo and Kau. Sad to say, though, 3 mornings into this brand new month and our time is already coming to a close. But Kue, who never leaves you empty, we share with you first some words with weight. The time now, 9:48 across Hawaii. Just came across something that says, be thankful for the people who spoke to the winner in you before you started winning. Words at weight today, the company you keep, very, very important. Those that you choose to surround yourself with, family, friends, those that we have yet to meet along this journey of life. Be thankful for the people who spoke to the winner in you that activated that inner win, that inner courage before you even got to those wins, those goals, whatever you call it, those checkpoints, who likes to call it, yeah? So those are the people that you want to keep around because the company you keep will either lift you up, cousin, or hold you back. You are who you associate with, who you surround yourself with. Surround yourself with the winners, family. Those that will only speak life into you, that want the best for you, that have good intention. And you determine that. Yeah, you know them best. So appreciate. Attitude of gratitude for those people in your circle today that's been with you for many a years, maybe just a few years, but felt like you've known and loved each other for a lifetime. It's the best kind, family. Keep that company. Keep on keeping on. As we send all the love and blessings to our Keiki Oka Aina, all of your young ones, your young adults that are back in school as of today, Aloha Monday. Extra love for all of the teachers, prayers of patience, the sacrifice. But that's how you can tell they love what they do. They malama our Keiki as well. Teachers, faculty, staff, the bus drivers, and the support system family. That's all of you. Mahalo for your words with weight, encouraging our Keiki out there as well. In this new school year, this brand new month, want to remind you again, today, the monthly test of the all-hazard statewide outdoor warning siren system scheduled to take place today, 11:45 a.m., only a test. Got to make way for G-Cruise. Remind you of that throughout the mid-morning. KJ this afternoon at 3 p.m. Kuehu will be back tomorrow for more wins and more of the best in Feel Good Island Music 2-Foot Tuesday coming soon. Plus, 808 Day Block Party this Saturday at the Hilo Town Market. Lots to look forward to this month of August, cousins. Love you guys. Until tomorrow. Uehu signing off on Aiko Walahele. Aloha.
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I'm your midday guy, G. Cruz, all on this Monday, back to school Monday, August 3rd, Monday, end of summer break, back to the school year this week. All the best feel-good island music to get you through your Monday. Don't forget, first working day of the month, testing our emergency alert system and our civil defense sirens today. Today, just a test. You know, only now. Pretty Island Woman on KWXX.

0: Kimmy A and Iry Love there. We are KWXX, your feel-good island music station. Not only is it back to school today, but it's also National Watermelon Day today. It is Terry Fox Day, Festival Monday, Commerce Day today, Clean Your Floors Day, National Grab Some Nuts Day, Peanuts, Cashews, Walnuts, Big Forehead Day, that's me, Big Forehead Day, Picnic Day as well, all on this August 3rd, Monday, Watermelon Day, National Watermelon Day. We got more Feel Good Island music coming right back, Kendra and the Opihi Pickers right after this.
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On with our news this hour. Here's the latest.

this hour. Here's the latest from the newsroom. Governor Green announced appointments and reappointments to the Hawaiian Homes Commission, Campaign Spending Commission, and Hawaii State Ethics Commission, highlighting the appointees' experience in public service, Native Hawaiian homesteading, legal affairs, ethics, community development, and housing. Key appointments include the reappointment of Kali Watson as chair of the Hawaiian Homes Commission, alongside new members Kanoa Alapai and Gabe Ame, the reappointment of Mike Kalekini, the appointment of Wesley M. Bogden to the Campaign Spending Commission, and the reappointment of Dr. Robert Hong and appointment of Laura Valenzuela to the State Ethics Commission. Key senators unveiled a short-term spending bill to avoid a government shutdown during the middle of campaign season. The bill unveiled Sunday would keep federal agencies funded past the midterm elections through December 11. The Senate is likely to vote on the measure before leaving Washington at the end of the week for its traditional August recess. Many lawmakers want to spend the coming weeks shoring up their reelection prospects rather than working in the nation's capital. By extending government funding now, lawmakers can use the ensuing months to work out their differences on funding for the full year. The Department of Land and Natural Resources announced the upcoming 2026 hunting seasons for Pu'u Va'ava'a Forest Reserve and Pu'u Anahulu Game Management Area. Special youth and disabled hunts will take place on weekends and state holidays throughout August of 2026, while muzzleloader hunts are scheduled from early September through late October on Fridays, Saturday, and Sundays, and state holidays. Hunters pursuing sheep must obtain the required 2026 harvest tags before participating, and all hunters are required to check in and out through designated stations or the Outer Spatial app. President Donald Trump says new talks with Iran are the last chance for Tehran to forge a deal and avoid an escalation of U.S. strikes on the country. Trump said in the Oval Office today he expects to have an idea relatively soon about how negotiations to reopen the Strait of Hormuz and address the United States' concerns about Iran's nuclear program. President Trump says the first phase is the opening of the straits. The second phase will be the denuclearization. Trump says that will take a little while. State health officials say two people have died in the cyclospora outbreak in Michigan. They are the first confirmed deaths in the U.S. related to the microscopic parasite. The Michigan Department of Health and Human Services said today that both had underlying health conditions that may have been impacted by the intestinal illness and dehydration. The Centers for Disease Control and Prevention say cyclospora is a microscopic spherical parasite that commonly causes watery diarrhea with frequent and sometimes explosive bowel movements. The parasite spreads through feces. In the past, people have been infected by consuming fruits or vegetables that were exposed to contaminated irrigation water. The girl made it through the waves to Spanish territory. Her little brother drowned in the Mediterranean. Their mother disappeared in the chaos when tens of thousands of people surged throughout the breakwater to leave Morocco behind. The tragic story of a 17-year-old from Tangier is representative of the plight of many of more than 800 miners who, 4 days after the collective push by migrants into Ceuta, face an uncertain future. Some 860 miners remain in Ceuta, while most of the 60,000 people who came across last week have gone back. And finally, Spider-Man Brand New Day made box office history in its first weekend, becoming the second biggest North American opening ever with $355 million in ticket sales. Directed by Destin Daniel Creighton, the film, which attracted a predominantly young male audience, received strong reviews and audience ratings. Taking a look at your weather, got that all available at KWXX.com. East Hawaii, mix of sun and clouds, trades 5 to 10 miles per hour. Partly cloudy tonight, light and variable winds, lows near 72. In West Hawaii, mix of sun and clouds, trades 10 to 15 miles per hour. Partly cloudy tonight, early, and cloudy overnight. You got trades 5 to 10, lows near 77 degrees. Currently partly cloudy, 83 in Kailua Kona, and, few clouds, 81 in Hilo. 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

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As we get you back to more Feel Good Island music and get ready, getting ready for them coming up at the end of the month in concerts, going to be another major rager. Here's Maoli, Unwritten on KWXX.

0: It's Molly Unwritten. 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We'll be right back. Natural Vibes and Trip Wilson right after this.
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0: Trip Wilson, along with Kanaka Fire, and music from Nisha 9 and KC808 there. We are KWXX, playing all the best feel-good island music to get you through the day as we get set for another major Rager end of the month, Saturday, August 29th, all with Ray Jr., the Grand Naniloa Hotel and KWXX. It's Maoli live in concert. Get your tickets now at tmrevents.net. Maoli at the Ho'olulu Complex, one night only, one show only. Going to be another major Rager. We'll see you at the show. We'll be right back. Music from The Green and Seven Suns after this.
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Great supporters of your midday show, 11 o'clock hour. She was just performing this past weekend at the Palace Theater. Maka Gallinger, Simple Life on KWXX.

The latest there from Hiawatha. Brighter days. We are KWXX. Coming up later, crazy real world headline here, all brought to you by the Total Liquor and Hilo Burger Joint. The air conditioned dress shirt is now on sale in Japan. We'll talk about it. Coming up, crazy real world headline. Love it.

0: This is a coordinated test of the emergency alert system for broadcast stations in Hawaii. The regular monthly test of the live audio broadcast segment and all-hazard outdoor warning siren system for public safety will be conducted today at 11:45 a.m. from emergency management authorities. Hawaii's warning sirens are used to alert the public to any emergency that may pose a threat to life or property. The sound of the sirens is to alert residents to turn on a radio or television for information and instruction for an impending emergency. Instruction may also be provided by a cellular wireless emergency alert. Hawaii emergency management officials recommend residents prepare an emergency kit of a minimum of 14 days of food, water, medical, and other essential supplies. Always be prepared. Sent from the State of Hawaii Emergency Operations Center.
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Damian Marley, one more cup of coffee. There you go. Testing our emergency alert system and civil defense sirens coming up at 11:45 today. First working day of the month today. Just a test. 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Have some fun. Grab some Ono Grinds from Chubby's Diner, all at KB Extreme, Hawaii's premier entertainment center. We'll be right back. 3+ and get your fire right after this.

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We are KWXX, middle of your 11 o'clock hour news update, all brought to you by Cafe Pesto. 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

swing. Here's the latest from the newsroom. Governor Green announced appointments and reappointments to the Hawaiian Homes Commission, Campaign Spending Commission, and Hawaii State Ethics Commission, highlighting the appointees' experience in public service, Native Hawaiian homesteading, legal affairs, ethics, community development, and housing. Key appointments include the reappointment of Kali Watson as chair of the Hawaiian Homes Commission, alongside new members Kanoa Alapai and Gabe Ame, the reappointment of Mike Kalekini, the appointment of Wesley M. Bogden to the Campaign Spending Commission, and the reappointment of Dr. Robert Hong and appointment of Laura Valenzuela to the State Ethics Commission. Key senators unveiled a short-term spending bill to avoid a government shutdown during the middle of campaign season. The bill unveiled Sunday would keep federal agencies funded past the midterm elections through December 11. The Senate is likely to vote on the measure before leaving Washington at the end of the week for its traditional August recess. Many lawmakers want to spend the coming weeks shoring up their re-election prospects rather than working in the nation's capital. By extending government funding now, lawmakers can use the ensuing months to work out their differences on funding for the full year. The Department of Land and Natural Resources announced the upcoming 2026 hunting seasons for Pu'uva'a'va'a Forest Reserve and Pu'u'anahulu Game Management Area. Special youth and disabled hunts will take place on weekends and state holidays throughout August of 2026, while muzzleloader hunts are scheduled from early September through late October on Fridays, Saturday, and Sundays, and state holidays. Hunters pursuing sheep must obtain the required 2026 harvest tags before participating, and all hunters are required to check in and out through designated stations or the Outer Spatial app. President Donald Trump says new talks with Iran are the last chance for Tehran to forge a deal and avoid an escalation of U.S. strikes on the country. Trump said in the Oval Office today he expects to have an idea relatively soon about how negotiations to reopen the Strait of Hormuz and address the United States' concerns about Iran's nuclear program. President Trump says the first phase is the opening of the straits. The second phase will be the denuclearization. Trump says that will take a little while. State health officials say two people have died in the cyclospora outbreak in Michigan. They are the first confirmed deaths in the U.S. related to the microscopic parasite. The Michigan Department of Health and Human Services said today that both had underlying health conditions that may have been impacted by the intestinal illness and dehydration. The Centers for Disease Control and Prevention say cyclospora is a microscopic spherical parasite that commonly causes watery diarrhea with frequent and sometimes explosive bowel movements. The parasite spreads through feces. In the past, people have been infected by consuming fruits or vegetables that were exposed to contaminated irrigation water. The girl made it through the waves to Spanish territory. Her little brother drowned in the Mediterranean. Their mother disappeared in the chaos when tens of thousands of people surged throughout the breakwater to leave Morocco behind. The tragic story of a 17-year-old from Tangier is representative of the plight of many of more than 800 minors who, 4 days after the collective push by migrants into Ceuta, face an uncertain future. Some 860 minors remain in Ceuta, while most of the 60,000 people who came across last week have gone back. And finally, Spider-Man Brand New Day made box office history in its first weekend, becoming the second biggest North American opening ever with $355 million in ticket sales. Directed by Destin Daniel Creighton, the film, which attracted a predominantly young male audience, received strong reviews and audience ratings. Taking a look at your weather, got that online at KWXX.com. West Hawaii, mix of sun and clouds, trades 10 to 15 miles per hour. You got partly cloudy skies early tonight. Cloudy overnight, trades 5 to 10. Lows near 77 degrees. All in East Hawaii. Mix of sun and clouds throughout the day. Trades 5 to 10 miles per hour. Partly cloudy tonight. Light and variable winds. Lows near 72. Clouds moving in, 84 in Kailua Kona. And fair skies, 81 in Hilo. 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

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This test message is being broadcast simultaneously over all radio and television stations in coordination with a monthly test of the outdoor warning siren system for public safety. During this test, all warning sirens sound a steady 1-minute attention alert signal. If you hear this tone in circumstances other than a test, follow emergency information and instructions provided by official government channels. This may be in the form of a cellular wireless emergency alert, local radio, or television station broadcast. Broadcasters in Hawaii voluntarily make their facilities available in times of emergency. We are testing the equipment connecting the stations to the emergency alert system. This, along with cellular wireless emergency alerts, are managed by FEMA's Integrated Public Alert and Warning System. During an emergency, please pay close attention to official radio and television broadcast for instructions from emergency management authorities. Do not tie up vital communications by making non-emergency telephone or cellular calls. If you need emergency

Emergency assistance, dial 911. Emergency preparedness information is found near the front of your telephone directory. Hawaii Emergency Management officials recommends residents prepare an emergency kit of a minimum of 14 days of food, water, medical, and other essential supplies. Always be prepared. Sent from the State of Hawaii Emergency Operations Center.

0: Oh, no. Sudden Rush there. Feel Good Island Music. There you go. Testing our emergency alert system and civil defense sirens today. Today, just a test. Moving you into your lunchtime calabash. A few minutes away, we'll be right back. Mixture and the vitals after this.
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A 0.8 low tide, 11:47 this morning. A 2.2 high tide rolls in at 5:52 this afternoon. Your sunset, 6:56. Tomorrow sunrise, 5:57 a.m. And Orchid Land Surf is open today till 5 p.m. Have a great Monday. 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

0: You got the finals, 808 there. Louis Poole. 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

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Here's

Lube, all with our news. Here's the latest from the newsroom. Governor Green announced appointments and reappointments to the Hawaiian Homes Commission, Campaign Spending Commission, and Hawaii State Ethics Commission, highlighting the appointees' experience in public service, Native Hawaiian homesteading, legal affairs, ethics, community development, and housing. Key appointments include the reappointment of Kali Watson as chair of the Hawaiian Homes Commission, alongside new members Kanoa Alapai and Gabe Ame, the reappointment of Mike Kalekini, the appointment of Wesley M. Bogden to the Campaign Spending Commission, and the reappointment of Dr. Robert Hong and appointment of Laura Valenzuela to the State Ethics Commission. Key senators unveiled a short-term spending bill to avoid a government shutdown during the middle of campaign season. The bill unveiled Sunday would keep federal agencies funded past the midterm elections through December 11. The Senate is likely to vote on the measure before leaving Washington at the end of the week for its traditional August recess. Many lawmakers want to spend the coming weeks shoring up their re-election prospects rather than working in the nation's capital. By extending government funding now, lawmakers can use the ensuing months to work out their differences on funding for the full year. The Department of Land and Natural Resources announced the upcoming 2026 hunting seasons for Pu'u Va'ava'a Forest Reserve and Pu'u Anahulu Game Management Area. Special youth and disabled hunts will take place on weekends and state holidays throughout August of 2026, while muzzleloader hunts are scheduled from early September through late October on Fridays, Saturday, and Sundays, and state holidays. Hunters pursuing sheep must obtain the required 2026 harvest tags before participating, and all hunters are required to check in and out through designated stations or the Outer Spatial app. President Donald Trump says new talks with Iran are the last chance for Tehran to forge a deal and avoid an escalation of U.S. strikes on the country. Trump said in the Oval Office today he expects to have an idea relatively soon about how negotiations to reopen the Strait of Hormuz and address the United States' concerns about Iran's nuclear program. President Trump says the first phase is the opening of the straits. The second phase will be the denuclearization. Trump says that will take a little while. State health officials say two people have died in the cyclospora outbreak in Michigan. They are the first confirmed deaths in the U.S. related to the microscopic parasite. The Michigan Department of Health and Human Services said today that both had underlying health conditions that may have been impacted by the intestinal illness and dehydration. The Centers for Disease Control and Prevention say cyclospora is a microscopic spherical parasite that commonly causes watery diarrhea with frequent and sometimes explosive bowel movements. The parasite spreads through feces. In the past, people have been infected by consuming fruits or vegetables that were exposed to contaminated irrigation water. The girl made it through the waves to Spanish territory. Her little brother drowned in the Mediterranean. Their mother disappeared in the chaos when tens of thousands of people surged throughout the breakwater to leave Morocco behind. The tragic story of a 17-year-old from Tangier is representative of the plight of many of more than 800 minors who, 4 days after the collective push by migrants into Ceuta, face an uncertain future. Some 860 minors remain in Ceuta, while most of the 60,000 people who came across last week have gone back. And finally, Spider-Man Brand New Day made box office history in its first weekend, becoming the second biggest North American opening ever with $355 million in ticket sales. Directed by Destin Daniel Creighton, the film, which attracted a predominantly young male audience, received strong reviews and audience ratings. Taking a look at your weather, got that available all at KWXX.com. East Hawaii, mix of sun and clouds, trades 5 to 10 miles per hour. Partly cloudy tonight, light and variable winds, lows near 72. West Hawaii, mix of sun and clouds, trades 10 to 15 miles per hour. Partly cloudy early, cloudy overnight, trades 5 to 10. Lows near 77 degrees. Currently, you got all in West Hawaii, mostly cloudy, 84 degrees in Kailua Kona. Fair skies, 83 in Hilo. 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

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Great sponsors, great supporters here of your lunch hour. Gabby Pops Pahinui on KWX.

0: John Cave, all inside your lunchtime at Calavash here. Coming up later, crazy real world headline. Air conditioned dress shirts are now on sale in Japan. Good news. Good news. It's been a hot summer, right? Not just here in Hawaii, but all across Japan, Europe, United States. Hot, hot summers. 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Have some fun and grab some Ono Grinds from Chubby's Diner, all at KB Extreme, Hawaii's premier entertainment center. We'll be right back. Leslie, rounding out your lunch hour after this.
1: Ready to try.

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0: Hawaii presents 808 on the Hamajang Tour. Celebrate the release of 808's debut album live at the Grand Naniloa Crown Room on Sunday, August 16th. 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All right.
1: Aloha, this is Stan Lawrence from Orchidland Surf Shop, reporting from Hilo Bay with a Dakine KWXX island-wide surf update for this Monday, August 3rd. Currently, we've got easterly winds at 10 to 15 knots. Surf here on the northeast shore is 2 to 4 feet. Beach breaks and points up Hamakua and North Kohala, 2 to 4 feet. The northwest shore is flat. Southwest, 1 to 2, and the southeast shore, 3 to 5 feet. A 0.8 low tide, 11:47 this morning. A 2.2 high tide rolls in at 5:52 this afternoon. Your sunset, 6:56. Tomorrow sunrise, 5:57 a.m. And Orchidland Surf is open today till 5 p.m. Have a great Monday. That's the Dakine Orchidland Surf Update. 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

dress shirt is now on sale in Japan. We'll talk about it coming up. Crazy real world headline. 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Whoa.

0: Kyrie, you won't be alone. We are KWXX, your feel-good island music station. Of course, Kyrie, part of the 808 Day coming up this weekend, this Saturday, with Big Dreams Foundation and KWXX. More details all right here coming up. Quick break. We'll be right back. Pomai and the Project right after this.
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1: In the newsroom, I'm Ko'ohu James. A 51-year-old Ocean View woman has died following a two-vehicle crash in Kau early Saturday. Police say a Toyota Tacoma traveling east on Highway 11 near Kohala Boulevard appeared to swerve into the opposite lane before striking a Toyota Highlander. The impact sent both vehicles into a guardrail and the Tacoma overturned, ejecting passenger Stephanie Ann Mello. Investigators say speed, alcohol, and the lack of seatbelts may have been factors. The crash remains under investigation. More than 20 states and the District of Columbia have sued the Trump administration to block it from getting wide access to the personal information of millions of recipients of a benefits program for low-income families. The case was filed Monday in Washington. It's the latest legal action between states and the federal government over the Temporary Assistance for Needy Families program, which, like other public programs, have come under scrutiny from the Trump administration as sources of potential fraud.

0: lawsuit is trying to stop a rule that would allow the government to share the personal information with other agencies or potentially with private entities. An AP Washington correspondent, Sagar Magani, reports President Trump remains furious that his hand-picked top Washington prosecutor defied him in the probe of reflecting pool damage.
1: President Trump is upping his criticism of the woman he chose to be the nation's capital's top federal prosecutor. The president says he's really disappointed Jeanine Pirro moved to drop charges against a former Olympian accused of vandalizing the Lincoln Memorial reflecting pool.
2: She folded like an umbrella.
1: And accuses Pirro of choking. He's maintained David Hearn and others vandalized the pool, but Pirro assessed the damage was due to shoddy construction. It was a rare case in his second term of a top Trump aide or appointee openly defying him. Pirro has stayed quiet since. The president has not said if he'll fire her. Sagar Magani at the White House.
0: In the newsroom, I'm Ko'ohu James.
3: Thanks, KJ. Keeping us updated there from the KWXX newsroom. Taking a look at your forecast here for tonight. Partly cloudy in East Hawaii. Light and variable winds. Lows near 72 expected tonight. West Hawaii tonight. Partly cloudy early. Cloudy overnight. Trades 5 to 10 miles per hour. Lows near 77 degrees. Currently, you got fair skies 83 in Hilo Town and cloudy skies 84 in Kailua Kona. Our news and weather all brought to you by Big Island Ice Company. Fishermen, pull your boat up to Big Island Ice Company's Kona Ice House, and they'll bring the ice right up to your boat's level. 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

Better Believe Natural Vibes. We are KWXX. Better Believe Maoli is going to be here on Hawaii Island coming up at the end of the month, Saturday, August 29th, all at the Ho'olulu Complex in Hilo. So with Ray Jr., the Grand Aniloa Hotel, and of course, KWXX. Get your tickets now at tmrevents.net. tmrevents.net. It is not Labor Day weekend. Just heads up, it's not Labor Day weekend. Labor Day weekend's the following weekend in September. All right? Guaranteed to be another major rager with Maoli. Don't miss it. One show only, one night only, Saturday, August 29th. More Feel Good Island music here, taking you through your Monday. Uncle Willie K on KWXX.

It is Anuhea Galaxy. We are KWXX here, Feel Good Island Music Station. We were just talking about Maoli a few minutes ago. KJ's got free Maoli tickets coming up today, all in the afternoon show, all week long. Listen for your chance to go to the show for free. Right now, news are crazy. 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Great supporters here. All of your crazy real-world headline. We'll be right back. Ho'onu'a and their new one, Let Time Go.

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4: Aloha, this is Stan Lawrence from Orchidland Surf Shop, reporting from Hilo Bay with a Dockine KWXX island-wide surf update for this Monday, August 3rd. Currently, we've got easterly winds at 10 to 15 knots. Surf here on the northeast shore is 2 to 4 feet. Beach breaks and points up Hamakua and North Kohala, 2 to 4 feet. The northwest shore is flat. Southwest, 1 to 2, and the southeast shore, 3 to 5 feet. A 0.8 low tide, 11:47 this morning. A 2.2 high tide rolls in at 5:52 this afternoon. Your sunset, 6:56. Tomorrow's sunrise, 5:57 a.m. And Orchidland Surf is open today till 5 p.m. Have a great Monday. That's the Dockine Orchidland Surf Update. You're riding the airwaves on your feel-good island music station, KWXX.